105.9 The Beach, Three Dog Night there with Liar. We had some CCR before that. I'm Mason. I'm taking you up till midnight. I got a lot of great tunes coming up. Here's Taxi on 105.9.

0: Katie and Mac kissing. Chirpy, chirpy, cheep, cheep. It's 105.9. The Beach. Hey, Mason, till midnight. National Hamburger Day. Happy National Hamburger Day to you. Do you know where hamburgers originate from? Besides cows. Hamburgers come from cows, but... you know, the city of Hamburg, Germany. You know, people say, oh, okay, that's, of course, it. There's a little gray area there. Nobody's sure exactly who came up with the hamburger, but whoever put cheese on it also deserves a medal. Just a fantastic food, deserving of its day. If you're trying to figure out dinner tonight, there you go. Get some burgers and be festive. 105.9 The Beach.
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2: When the storm clouds build in central Iowa, we'll keep you informed with the Severe Weather Advisor on 105.9 The Beach. 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
3: Here's the 105.9 The Beach weatherology forecast. Lows level off around 62 tonight under overcast skies. Southeast winds 5 to 10 miles per hour. 81 tomorrow. Chance of rain showers tomorrow night. Lows dip down to about 59. Overcast skies. Daytime highs approaching 79 Saturday with a chance for showers. Slight chance for storms. 81 on Sunday. From the Weatherology Weather Center, I'm staff meteorologist Laura Lockwood. Currently 84.
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0: There's the 105.9, the beach, weatherology forecast. Lows up aloft around 62 tonight under overcast skies. Southeast winds 5 to 10 miles per hour. 81 tomorrow. Chance of rain showers tomorrow night. Lows dip down to about 59. Overcast skies. Daytime highs approaching 79 Saturday with a chance for showers. Slight chance for storms. 81 on Sunday. From the Weatherology Weather Center, I'm Staff Meteorologist Laura Lockwood. Currently 84.
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This is Windy.

105.9 The Beach, Billy Preston. Nothing from nothing. We had some Steve Miller Band before that. One of those great bands I enjoyed when Shellebration was coming around. Steve Miller Band was here 10 years ago, 2016. The first one I covered with our Fort Dodge radio stations, 105.9 The Beach. Big part of that. Many years ago, I was the morning man here, but got a great guy in Lincoln that gets us through our mornings now. I'm glad to be on the night shift. Let me tell you, I get to play all kinds of great tunes. I get to say words like booger. I don't get hassled a whole lot about it. It's really great. I can also say, hey, Doobie Brothers, burn one to what a fool believes on 105.9.

0: 105.9 The Beach, that's Ace How Long. Happy National Hamburger Day. There's a guy that reviews burgers named Burger Beast. I'm pretty sure it's a nickname, but that's what he goes by. Well, he's named some of the best ones. And we've only got a couple few even in the area. There's Chili's, nearly half pound of beef topped with Thousand Island dressing, American cheese, diced red onions, pickles, and shredded lettuce on a brioche bun. A lot of places go with that leaf lettuce on the burger, but shredded, sure. They also said Denny's, two hand crisp beef patties, cheddar cheese, the LTO, and pickles on a brioche bun there. Okay. Now, one that really caught my eye, Buffalo Wild Wings. I've never gotten a burger at Buffalo Wild Wings. I'm the 2025 Webster County Fair Buffalo Wild Wing Eating Champion of the World. Why would I get a burger when I go to B-Dubs? I might, though. It sounds really good. Double smashed burger with American cheese, bacon, grilled onions, pickled Fresno chili peppers, and hatch chili aioli on a chala bun. This sounds quite fantastic, actually. I may have to... I can probably get the wings on the side. What am I talking? I'm not skipping the chicken wings at B-Dubs. But I think this burger may be in order in the near future. 105.9 The Beach. It's Mason till midnight.
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7: The 105.9, The Beach, weatherology forecast. Lows around 62 tonight under cloudy skies. Winds out of the southeast, 5 to 10 miles per hour. Cloudy skies expected again tomorrow. Highs level off around 81. Lows around 59 tomorrow night. Chance for showers. Temps above average Saturday and Sunday with highs in the upper 70s to the low 80s. Thunderstorms possible both days. From the Weatherology Weather Center, I'm staff meteorologist Laura Lockwood. Currently 82.
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0: Billy Joel, My Life on 105.9 The Beach. Yeah, there's talking of making a movie about Billy Joel's life. And he's saying no, no part of it. He's threatening legal action for those that make an unauthorized biography about Billy Joel's life. Why do we don't need one. I don't think we need one. Just let him have the great tunes he had and leave him be. Just my opinion. 105.9 The Beach.
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Guess who was before that? 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Standell's Roy Orbison. 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
2: Here's the 105.9 The Beach weatherology forecast. Lows around 62 tonight under cloudy skies. Winds out of the southeast 5 to 10 miles per hour. Cloudy skies expected again tomorrow. Highs level off around 81. Lows around 59 tomorrow night. Chance for showers. Temps above average Saturday and Sunday with highs in the upper 70s to the low 80s. Thunderstorms possible both days. From the Weatherology Weather Center, I'm Staff Meteorologist Laura Lockwood. Currently 82.

105.9 The Beach. Rolling Stones there, Jumping Jack Flash. There's a couple sad things that happened in history on this date we'll talk about in a bit. 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

0: 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Rest in peace, Phil Hartman. It was 28 years ago that Phil Hartman was killed in his sleep by his wife. Just very unfortunate. Mental illness and whatnot. Gone too soon. Great voice actor. You know, Saturday Night Live. And then the Simpsons characters were great. I've actually got one of his characters, a little tattoo on my chest there. Troy McClure. But another tattoo I actually have, Harambe. It was 10 years ago today the world lost Harambe. Cincinnati Zoo, little kid got in the cage. They put the gorilla down to save the kid's life. What, you know, they said it could have gone either way. You know, that gorilla could have snapped. It's a wild animal. Cincinnati Zoo should have been held responsible because a kid should not have been able to get into the gorilla's enclosure to begin with. But a lot of times stuff like this just, oh, a tragic accident. Well, let's avoid them. Let's not have innocent animals like Harambe get killed. Rest in peace, Harambe. Rest in peace, Phil Hartman. May 28th, a bit of a sad day. It's 105.9 The Beach.
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4: Here's the 105.9 The Beach weatherology forecast. Lows around 62 tonight under cloudy skies. Winds out of the southeast, 5 to 10 miles per hour. Cloudy skies expected again tomorrow. Highs level off around 81. Lows around 59 tomorrow night. Chance for showers. Temps above average Saturday and Sunday with highs in the upper 70s to the low 80s. Thunderstorms possible both days. From the Weatherology Weather Center, I'm staff meteorologist Laura Lockwood. Currently, it's 79 degrees.
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5: Here's the 105.9, the beach, weatherology forecast. Lows around 62 tonight, under cloudy skies, winds out of the southeast, 5 to 10 miles per hour. Cloudy skies expected again tomorrow, highs level off around 81, lows around 59 tomorrow night. Chance for showers. Temps above average Saturday and Sunday, with highs in the upper 70s to the low 80s. Thunderstorms possible both days. From the Weatherology Weather Center, I'm staff meteorologist Laura Lockwood. Currently, it's 79 degrees.
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Lemon Pipers with Green Tambourine on 105.9 The Beach. Fleetwood Mac before that one. And many great tunes coming up this hour. And, well, till midnight. I'm Mason with you till then. Here's the Eagles.

0: Super Tramp on 105.9 The Beach. Give a little bit. Well, do you like Fresca? How about if they were to make it into a malt liquor? That's what they've done. Fresca Hard, apparently, available in stores now. 4.6% ABV, only 99 calories per can, and zero sugar. Even different flavors. Classic grapefruit citrus, pineapple citrus, peach citrus, and watermelon citrus. 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And the grapefruit one does taste like the classic Fresca. So if you're a fan, perhaps you want to kick up your summer celebrations. There you go. There's another option. If not, don't worry. You don't have to. 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
1: Here's the 105.9, the beach weatherology forecast. Lows around 62 tonight under cloudy skies. Winds out of the southeast, 5 to 10 miles per hour. Cloudy skies expected again tomorrow. Highs level off around 81. Lows around 59 tomorrow night. Chance for showers. Temps above average Saturday and Sunday, with highs in the upper 70s to the low 80s. Thunderstorms possible both days. From the Weatherology Weather Center, I'm staff meteorologist Laura Lockwood. Currently 73.
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Got a Lincoln motor and it's really souped up. That Model A Vitamix look like a pup's. Got 8 cylinders and uses them all. Got overdrive, just won't stall. With a 4-barrel carb and a dual exhaust, with 4 living gears you can really get lost. Got safety tubes, but I ain't scared. The brakes are good, tires fair. Pulled out of San Pedro late one night. The moon and the stars were shining bright. We was driving up Grapevine Hill, passing cars like they was standing still. Sudden, in a wink of an eye, a Cadillac sedan passed us by. Said, boys, it's a mark for me. By then, the taillight was all you could see. Now, the fellas had ridden me for being behind, so I thought I'd make the Lincoln unwind. Took my foot off the gas, and man alive, I shut it all down into overdrive. Wound it up to 110, my speedometer said that I hit top end. My foot was glued like lead to the floor. That's all it is, and there ain't no more. Now the boys all thought I'd lost my sense, and telephone poles looked like a picket fence. They said, slow down, I see spots. The lines on the road just look like dots. Took a corner, sideswiped the truck, crossed my fingers just for luck. My fenders was clicking the guardrail post. 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

105.9 The Beach, Lighthouse there, one fine morning. 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
4: Here's the 105.9, The Beach, weatherology forecast. Lows around 62 tonight under cloudy skies. Winds out of the southeast, 5 to 10 miles per hour. Cloudy skies expected again tomorrow. Highs level off around 81. Lows around 59 tomorrow night. Chance for showers. Temps above average Saturday and Sunday, with highs in the upper 70s to the low 80s. Thunderstorms possible both days. From the Weatherology Weather Center, I'm staff meteorologist Laura Lockwood. Currently 73.
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105.9 The Beach Association there. Never My Love, one from Kansas was before that. And Daniel Boone's on the way. Lots of great tunes coming up. Mason, with you till midnight. Here's Main Ingredient on The Beach.

0: Daniel Boone on 105.9 The Beach, streaming at yourfortdodge.com. Beautiful Sunday. We're going to have a beautiful few days up there to Lake of the Woods, northern Minnesota. Oh, yeah. We stay at Ballard's Resort, and boy, oh, boy, do we have a great time. There are a few spots remaining on the bus, but I say a few. It is just a few. 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Give them a call in the morning. Pretty sure nobody's answering in the office right now, but they'll get you all squared away. You can send them an email, too, if you'd rather do that. But there's some great folks to work with, and they got some nice, clean cabins and some big, beautiful boats we go out on. They supply the rods, reels, bait, tackle, everything. And the price is just right. It's just right. There's a lot included on that. Again, BallardsResort.com. Book your trip on the Walleye Connection while you can, while there's spots still on that bus for September 13th through the 17th. Jimmy Buffett's on the way. We're taking a trip to Margaritaville very shortly on 105.9 The Beach.
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105.9 The Beach Dramatics. What you see is what you get. I see a carnival is popping up in downtown Fort Dodge. 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

You've lost that loving feeling. It's 105.9 The Beach. I'm Mason, and well, I'm out of here. I hope you have a fantastic rest of your Thursday night and a fantastic start to your Friday. I'm leaving you with Grassroots on 105.9. I'll see myself out.

0: Here's the 105.9, the beach, weatherology forecast. Mainly cloudy skies expected. Overnight lows around 62. Southeast winds 5 to 10 miles per hour. Highs around 81. Friday, cloudy. Chance for showers. Friday night, lows of low around 59. Cloudy skies. 79 Saturday, with a chance for storms. 81 Sunday, chance for storms continues. From the Weatherology Weather Center, I'm staff meteorologist Laura Lockwood. Right now, it's 68 degrees.
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8: Here's the 105.9, the beach, weatherology forecast. Mainly cloudy skies expected. Overnight, lows around 62. Southeast winds, 5 to 10 miles per hour. Highs around 81, Friday, cloudy. Chance for showers, Friday night, lows level off around 59, cloudy skies. 79, Saturday, with a chance for storms, 81, Sunday, chance for storms continues. From the Weatherology Weather Center, I'm staff meteorologist Laura Lockwood. Right now, it's 68 degrees.
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0: Here's the 105.9, the Beach, weatherology forecast. Lows dip down to about 62 overnight under cloudy skies. Southeasterly winds 5 to 10 miles per hour. Cloudy skies expected again Friday. Highs level off around 81. Cloudy skies expected Friday night. Chance of rain showers. Lows dip down to about 59. That's your updated forecast brought to you by Quickstar, supporting local weather in communities across the state. Right now, 66.
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0: Here's the 105.9, the Beach weatherology forecast. Lows dip down to about 62 overnight under cloudy skies. Southeasterly winds 5 to 10 miles per hour. Cloudy skies expected again Friday. Highs level off around 81. Cloudy skies expected Friday night. Chance of rain showers. Lows dip down to about 59. That's your updated forecast brought to you by Quickstar, supporting local weather in communities across the state. Right now, 66.
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Here's the 105.9, the beach, weatherology forecast. Mainly cloudy skies expected overnight with a low of 62. Southeasterly winds 5 to 10 miles per hour. Cloudy skies expected Friday. High temperatures reach up to 82. Chance for showers Friday night. Lows level off around 61. Cloudy skies expected. That's your updated forecast brought to you by Quickstar, supporting local weather in communities across the state. Currently, it's 64 degrees.

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3: Here's the 105.9, The Beach, weatherology forecast. Mainly cloudy skies expected overnight with a low of 62. Southeasterly winds 5 to 10 miles per hour. Cloudy skies expected Friday. High temperatures reach up to 82. Chance for showers Friday night. Lows level off around 61. Cloudy skies expected. That's your updated forecast brought to you by Quickstar, supporting local weather in communities across the state. Currently, it's 64 degrees.
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0: Here's your 105.9 The Beach weatherology forecast. Lows level off around 62. Overnight, under mainly cloudy skies, southeasterly winds 5 to 10 miles per hour. Daytime highs approaching 82. Friday, cloudy skies expected. Chance of rain showers. Friday night, lows dip down to about 61. Cloudy skies expected. From the Weatherology Weather Center, I'm meteorologist Jennifer Wojcicki. Right now, it's 66 degrees.
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0: here's your 105.9 The Beach weatherology forecast. Lows level off around 62. Overnight, under mainly cloudy skies, southeasterly winds 5 to 10 miles per hour. Daytime highs approaching 82. Friday, cloudy skies expected. Chance of rain showers. Friday night, lows dip down to about 61. Cloudy skies expected. From the Weatherology Weather Center, I'm meteorologist Jennifer Wojcicki. Right now, it's 66 degrees.
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2: It sure is. Everyone's trying to get out of the rain. Oh, it feels so good. The rain and thinking of you. As soon as I get home, I'm gonna call you and tell you how much I love you. Oh, I feel so good.

Here's your 105.9 The Beach weatherology forecast. Lows level off around 62. Overnight, under mainly cloudy skies, southeasterly winds 5 to 10 miles per hour. Daytime highs approaching 82. Friday, cloudy skies expected. Chance of rain showers. Friday night, lows dip down to about 61. Cloudy skies expected. From the Weatherology Weather Center, I'm meteorologist Jennifer Wojcicki. Currently 65.

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0: Hefty slider bag. 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

0: Here's your 105.9 The Beach weatherology forecast. Lows level off around 62. Overnight, under mainly cloudy skies, southeasterly winds 5 to 10 miles per hour. Daytime highs approaching 82. Friday, cloudy skies expected. Chance of rain showers. Friday night, lows dip down to about 61. Cloudy skies expected. From the Weatherology Weather Center, I'm meteorologist Jennifer Wojcicki. Currently 65.
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0: Here's your 105.9 The Beach weatherology forecast. Plenty of cloudiness today. Highs top out near 81 degrees. Winds southeasterly 5 to 10 miles per hour. Tonight, cloudy. Chance for showers developing or building into the area. Storms also possible well after midnight. Lows drop to 59. And then Saturday, shower and storm chances continue with highs approaching 79. From the Weatherology Weather Center, I'm Phil Jensko. Right now it's 64.
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2: When the storm clouds...
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6: Here's your 105.9 The Beach weatherology forecast. Plenty of cloudiness today. Highs top out near 81 degrees. Winds southeasterly 5 to 10 miles per hour. Tonight, cloudy. Chance for showers developing or building into the area. Storms also possible well after midnight. Lows drop to 59. And then Saturday, shower and storm chances continue with highs approaching 79. From the Weatherology Weather Center, I'm Phil Jensko. Right now it's 64.
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1: Here's your 1059 The Beach weatherology forecast. Plenty of cloudiness today. Highs top out near 81 degrees. Winds southeasterly 5 to 10 miles per hour. Tonight, cloudy. Chance for showers developing or building into the area. Storms also possible well after midnight. Lows drop to 59. And then Saturday, shower and storm chances continue with highs approaching 79. From the Weatherology Weather Center, I'm Phil Jensko. Right now it's 64.
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7: Here's your 105.9 The Beach weatherology forecast. Plenty of cloudiness today. Highs top out near 81 degrees. Winds southeasterly 5

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1: I'm Joe Jaden with the Connoisseur Media Sports Update. The Iowa Central baseball team season has come to an end. They were beaten yesterday in an elimination game at the NJCAA Division II World Series in Enid, Oklahoma by Pearl River Community College of Mississippi 14-4. The Tritons' final mark is 53-12. Iowa Central trailed 7-0 after three innings. Parker Stutman had two hits in the game, including a home run. Wyatt Myers also went deep for Iowa Central. Losing pitcher was Maddox Sullivan. Coach Eric Stein spoke after the loss.
2: You know, disappointing to end your season in a year. And we didn't play our best game, but we had some opportunities to do some things offensively there. We just left some guys on base early. And to their credit, they're a good team. They put together some good at-bats and scored some runs. But can't say enough about the resiliency of our guys battling back through the backside of the bracket here. One of the best teams in Iowa Central history. So super proud of the guys. And we'll have a good group coming back next year and give another shot.
1: Iowa Cubs baseball falls at Indianapolis 3-0. The Cubs are now 23-30 on the year back at Indianapolis at 6-05. High school baseball, St. Edmund edges Manson Northwest Webster 5-4. Kenneth Henning with a walk-off single in the bottom of the seventh, scoring Ethan Swisher. The Gales improved to 2-4 on the year. Grant Gallus was the winning pitcher. Southeast Valley over South Central Calhoun last night 9-4. The Titans fall to 1-2 on the season. High school softball, Fort Dodge defeats Boone 11-3. The Dodgers now 3-1 on the year. Fort Dodge scored 9 runs in the bottom of the 6th inning to walk it off. Emerson Lehrer, a 3-run double, and Ellie Doster at a 2-run double. Sidney Carver, the winning pitcher. St. Edmund softball edges Pocahontas area 5-4 in a game heard on Sunny 99.7 last night. The Gales now 4-0 on the year. Torrin Helly had 3 hits. Rihanna Myers, 2 hits, including a home run. Jade Rock had 2 hits, and Helly was the winning pitcher. Southeast Valley all over South Central Calhoun softball 21-0. Fort Dodge girls soccer shuts out Sioux City West 2-0 in the Class 3 Region 4 quarterfinal match. It's the Dodgers' first postseason win since 2017. They're now 6-7 on the year. They've won 4 matches in a row. Abby Hernandez and Addie Lynch with goals for the Dodgers. They'll be at Waukee on Tuesday for a semifinal match. On today's local schedule, in games that can be heard on 92 Rock and YourFortDodge.com, the Fort Dodge Dodgers baseball team at Waukee for a 5 o'clock doubleheader. Pre-game coverage at 4:40. Also, St. Edmund softball at Humboldt at 7:30. And I'm Joe Jaden with the Connoisseur Media Sports Update.
3: Here's your 105.9 The Beach weatherology forecast. Plenty of cloudiness today. Highs top out near 81 degrees. Winds southeasterly 5 to 10 miles per hour. Tonight, cloudy, chance for showers developing or building into the area. Storms also possible well after midnight. Lows drop to 59. And then Saturday, shower and storm chances continue with highs approaching 79. From the Weatherology Weather Center, I'm Phil Jensko. Right now it's 63.
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4: Here's your 105.9 The Beach weatherology forecast. Plenty of cloudiness today. Highs top out near 81 degrees. Winds southeasterly 5 to 10 miles per hour. Tonight, cloudy. Chance for showers developing or building into the area. Storms also possible well after midnight. Lows drop to 59. And then Saturday, shower and storm chances continue with highs approaching 79. From the Weatherology Weather Center, I'm Phil Jensko. Right now it's 64.
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1: I'm Joe Jaden with the Connoisseur Media Sports Update. The Iowa Central baseball team season has come to an end. They were beaten yesterday in an elimination game at the NJCAA Division II World Series in Enid, Oklahoma by Pearl River Community College of Mississippi 14-4. The Tritons' final mark is 53-12. Iowa Central trailed 7-0 after three innings. Parker Stutman had two hits in the game, including a home run. Wyatt Myers also went deep for Iowa Central. Losing pitcher was Maddox Sullivan. Coach Eric Stein spoke after the loss.
2: You know, disappointing to end your season in a year. And we didn't play our best game, but we had some opportunities to do some things offensively there. We just left some guys on base early. And to their credit, they're a good team. They put together some good at-bats and scored some runs. But can't say enough about the resiliency of our guys battling back through the backside of the bracket here. One of the best teams in Iowa Central history. So super proud of the guys. And we'll have a good group coming back next year and give another shot.
1: Iowa Cubs baseball falls at Indianapolis 3-0. The Cubs are now 23-30 on the year, back at Indianapolis at 6-05. High school baseball, St. Edmund edges Manson Northwest Webster 5-4. Kenneth Henning with a walk-off single in the bottom of the seventh, scoring Ethan Swisher. The Gales improved to 2-4 on the year. Grant Gallus was the winning pitcher. Southeast Valley over South Central Calhoun last night 9-4. The Titans fall to 1-2 on the season. High school softball, Fort Dodge defeats Boone 11-3. The Dodgers now 3-1 on the year. Fort Dodge scored 9 runs in the bottom of the 6th inning to walk it off. Emerson Lara, a 3-run double, and Ellie Doster at a 2-run double. Sidney Carver, the winning pitcher. St. Edmund softball edges Pocahontas Area 5-4 in a game heard on Sunday 99.7 last night. The Gales now 4-0 on the year. Torrin Helly had 3 hits. Rihanna Myers, 2 hits, including a home run. Jade Rock had 2 hits, and Helly was the winning pitcher. Southeast Valley all over South Central Calhoun softball 21-0. Fort Dodge girls soccer shuts out Sioux City West 2-0 in the Class 3 Region 4 quarterfinal match. It's the Dodgers' first postseason win since 2017. They're now 6-7 on the year. They've won 4 matches in a row. Abby Hernandez and Addie Lynch with goals for the Dodgers. They'll be at Waukee on Tuesday for a semifinal match. On today's local schedule, in games that can be heard on 92 Rock and yourfortdodge.com, the Fort Dodge Dodgers baseball team at Waukee for a 5 o'clock doubleheader. Pre-game coverage at 4:40. Also, St. Edmund softball at Humboldt at 7:30. And I'm Joe Jaden with the Connoisseur Media Sports Update.
3: Here's your 105.9 The Beach weatherology forecast. Plenty of cloudiness today. Highs top out near 81 degrees. Winds southeasterly 5 to 10 miles per hour. Tonight, cloudy, chance for showers developing or building into the area. Storms also possible well after midnight. Lows drop to 59. And then Saturday, shower and storm chances continue with highs approaching 79. From the Weatherology Weather Center, I'm Phil Jensko. Right now it's 64.
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0: 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By the shack outside again.
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8: Here's your 105.9 The Beach weatherology forecast. Partial sunshine develops here for today. We'll see high in the low 80s. Southeast winds around 5 to 10 miles per hour. And then for tonight, a chance for rain showers with cloudy skies, a low near 61. By Saturday, a chance for showers and storms, cloudy, high of 78 degrees. And on Sunday, another chance for rain showers and thunderstorms, a high of 79. From the Weatherology Weather Center, I'm meteorologist Jennifer Wojcicki. Currently, it's 68.
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0: Here's your 105.9 The Beach weatherology forecast. Partial sunshine develops here for today. We'll see high in the low 80s. Southeast winds around 5 to 10 miles per hour. And then for tonight, a chance for rain showers with cloudy skies, a low near 61. By Saturday, a chance for showers and storms, cloudy, high of 78 degrees. And on Sunday, another chance for rain showers and thunderstorms, a high of 79. From the Weatherology Weather Center, I'm meteorologist Jennifer Wojcicki. Currently, it's 70.
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0: Here's your 105.9 The Beach weatherology forecast. Partial sunshine develops here for today. We'll see high in the low 80s. Southeast winds around 5 to 10 miles per hour. And then for tonight, a chance for rain showers with cloudy skies, a low near 61. By Saturday, a chance for showers and storms, cloudy, high of 78 degrees. And on Sunday, another chance for rain showers and thunderstorms, a high of 79. From the Weatherology Weather Center, I'm meteorologist Jennifer Wojcicki. Currently, it's 70.
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Dan Morrison with Domino on 105.9 The Beach. Good morning. I am Jay Thomas. It is a Friday. We did it. We made it to the weekend. Congratulations. Thank the good Lord. Even though, you know, a lot of us probably had Monday off anyway. Still, it's a great feeling to be like, Friday, you're back again. I love you. Right now, it's Paul Simon.

0: Me from Steve Miller Band on 105.9 The Beach. Christine Taylor is claiming credit for one of the most infamous scenes in Brady Bunch history. The actress who portrayed overachieving All-American girl Marcia Brady in 1996's A Very Brady sequel was a massive Brady Bunch obsessive long before she landed a role in the film. On the latest episode of the McBride Rewind podcast, Taylor recounted coming home from school every day, ready for another episode of the beloved sitcom. She says, I started to, I think, craft my Maureen McCormick, Marcia Brady impression at a very young age without even knowing that there was a future to be had in it. I just loved her. I loved the show. I loved the episodes. I loved the dialogue. So it was taking shape in that way for me before I even really knew it. It was just what I loved. In A Very Brady sequel, the line where I say, I've never heard of a George Glass at our skewl, spelled like S-K-E-W-L, the director stopped me and said, can you just say school? We don't know what you're saying. Can you just say school? Taylor recounted, but Christine Taylor stood her ground and said, I said no. No, I can't, because Maureen McCormick said skewl. It was a very specific way of saying it, she insisted. Well, it stayed, and I think I've always said it since I saw that movie. I don't know why, but yeah, it stuck with me too. Plus, I used to watch Christine Taylor on the show Hey Dude, which was on Nickelodeon, long before they made the Brady Bunch movies. And I loved the Brady Bunch too, in reruns. And I always thought she looked like Marcia. For a while, I was like, is that Marcia, like, grown up? But then I realized, no, it's like 20 years later, almost 30 years later. There's no way that's Marcia. Only to find out a few years later, she would become Marcia.
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4: Here's your 105.9 The Beach weatherology forecast. Partial sunshine develops here for today. We'll see high in the low 80s. Southeast winds around 5 to 10 miles per hour. And then for tonight, a chance for rain showers with cloudy skies, a low near 61. By Saturday, a chance for showers and storms, cloudy, high of 78 degrees. And on Sunday, another chance for rain showers and thunderstorms, a high of 79. From the Weatherology Weather Center, I'm meteorologist Jennifer Wojcicki. Currently, it's 71.
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0: 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Hey, don't forget, we are about to hide the key once again in the Sand Construction Key to Adventure. 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
7: Here's your 105.9 The Beach weatherology forecast. Partial sunshine develops here for today. We'll see high in the low 80s. Southeast winds around 5 to 10 miles per hour. And then for tonight, a chance for rain showers with cloudy skies, a low near 61. By Saturday, a chance for showers and storms, cloudy high of 78 degrees. And on Sunday, another chance for rain showers and thunder.

0: storms, a high of 79. From the Weatherology Weather Center, I'm meteorologist Jennifer Wojcicki. Currently, it's 71.
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1 month ago today, I was happy as a lark. But now I go for walks, to the movies, maybe to the park. I have a seat on the same old bench to watch the children play. You know, tomorrow is their future. But for me, just another day. They all gather around me. They seem to know my name. We laugh, tell a few jokes, but it still doesn't ease my pain. I know I can't hide from a memory, though day after day I've tried. I keep saying she'll be back, but today

American Pie right here on 105.9 at the beach, just after 11 o'clock on this Friday morning. I'm Jay Thomas, still hanging out with you until 3 o'clock this afternoon. And we got the headline and just the headline coming up, but first, we got to go up, up, and away.

0: Supremes right here on 105.9 at the beach. Time now for the headline and adjust the headline. McDonald's worker finally settles if it's quicker to use drive-thru or go inside. Well, I wonder which one it is. Because I feel like it'd be drive-thru, but sometimes that line is super long and maybe it would be easier to go inside. I really wish I knew the answer to this, but I don't and I never will. Because this is just the headline on 105.9 The Beach.
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5: Here's your 105.9 The Beach weatherology forecast. Partial sunshine develops here for today. We'll see high in the low 80s. Southeast winds around 5 to 10 miles per hour. And then for tonight, a chance for rain showers with cloudy skies, a low near 61. By Saturday, a chance for showers and storms, cloudy, high of 78 degrees. And on Sunday, another chance for rain showers and thunderstorms, a high of 79. From the Weatherology Weather Center, I'm meteorologist Jennifer Wojcicki. Currently, it's 73.
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0: 1059 The Beach, online at yourfortdodge.com. The Peace Creek Critters of the Week are a couple of beautiful Aussies named Lucy and Axel. Lucy is sweet and laid back, super smart, and happy to learn. She is looking for a family who will take her for a ride in the car and just hang around and chill. Axel is a big fat fluff who is high on life. He's always happy and would love a home with other dogs who will keep him on his weight loss journey. He could definitely lose a few. They do not need to be adopted together. Peace Creek is taking applications for Lucy and Axel on their Facebook page. And remember, they're not open to the public for a visit, so you can't just stop out and see them. You got to have an approved application first before you can see the sweet critters at Peace Creek Animal Sanctuary, which, of course, is in Badger. Get all the details now on at Peace Creek's Facebook page. Keeping informed, we are 105.9 The Beach.
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4: Here's your 105.9 The Beach weatherology forecast. Partial sunshine develops here for today. We'll see high in the low 80s. Southeast winds around 5 to 10 miles per hour. And then for tonight, a chance for rain showers with cloudy skies, a low near 61. By Saturday, a chance for showers and storms, cloudy, high of 78 degrees. And on Sunday, another chance for rain showers and thunderstorms, a high of 79. From the Weatherology Weather Center, I'm meteorologist Jennifer Wojcicki. Currently, it's 73.
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1: I'm Joe Jaden with the Connoisseur Media Sports Update. The Iowa Central baseball team season has come to an end. They were beaten yesterday in an elimination game at the NJCAA Division II World Series in Enid, Oklahoma by Pearl River Community College of Mississippi 14-4. The Tritons' final mark is 53-12. Iowa Central trailed 7-0 after three innings. Parker Stutman had two hits in the game, including a home run. Wyatt Myers also went deep for Iowa Central. Losing pitcher was Maddox Sullivan. Coach Eric Stein spoke after the loss.
2: You know, disappointing to end your season in a year. And we didn't play our best game, but we had some opportunities to do some things offensively there. We just left some guys on base early. And to their credit, they're a good team. They put together some good at-bats and scored some runs. But can't say enough about the resiliency of our guys battling back through the backside of the bracket here. One of the best teams in Iowa Central history. So super proud of the guys. And we'll have a good group coming back next year and give another shot.
1: Iowa Cubs baseball falls at Indianapolis 3-0. The Cubs are now 23-30 on the year back at Indianapolis at 6:05. High school baseball, St. Edmund edges Manson Northwest Webster 5-4. Kenneth Henning with a walk-off single in the bottom of the seventh, scoring Ethan Swisher. The Gales improved to 2-4 on the year. Grant Gallus was the winning pitcher. Southeast Valley over South Central Calhoun last night 9-4. The Titans fall to 1-2 on the season. High school softball, Fort Dodge defeats Boone 11-3. The Dodgers now 3-1 on the year. Fort Dodge scored 9 runs in the bottom of the 6th inning to walk it off. Emerson Lehrer, a 3-run double, and Ellie Doster at a 2-run double. Sidney Carver, the winning pitcher. St. Edmund softball edges Pocahontas area 5-4 in a game heard on Sunday 99.7 last night. The Gales now 4-0 on the year. Torrin Helly had 3 hits. Rihanna Myers, 2 hits, including a home run. Jade Rock had 2 hits, and Helly was the winning pitcher. Southeast Valley all over South Central Calhoun softball 21-0. Fort Dodge girls soccer shuts out Sioux City West 2-0 in the Class 3 Region 4 quarterfinal match. It's the Dodgers' first postseason win since 2017. They're now 6-7 on the year. They've won 4 matches in a row. Abby Hernandez and Addie Lynch with goals for the Dodgers. They'll be at Waukee on Tuesday for a semifinal match. On today's local schedule, in games that can be heard on 92 Rock and YourFortDodge.com, the Fort Dodge Dodgers baseball team at Waukee for a 5 o'clock doubleheader. Pregame coverage at 4:40. Also, St. Edmund softball at Humboldt at 7:30. And I'm Joe Jaden with the Connoisseur Media Sports Update.
3: Here's your 105.9 The Beach weatherology forecast. Partial sunshine develops here for today. We'll see high in the low 80s. Southeast winds around 5 to 10 miles per hour. And then for tonight, a chance for rain showers with cloudy skies, a low near 61. By Saturday, a chance for showers and storms, cloudy, high of 78 degrees. And on Sunday, another chance for rain showers and thunderstorms, a high of 79. From the Weatherology Weather Center, I'm meteorologist Jennifer Wojcicki. Currently, it's 73.
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The Love You Save from Jackson 5 right here on 105.9 The Beach. Just after 12 o'clock on this Friday afternoon, we're getting closer to the end of the workday. We're getting to that weekend. Can't wait. Hopefully I'll get you there as fast as possible. Let's get some help from the Raspberries.

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6: Here's your 105.9 The Beach weatherology forecast. Cloudy skies this afternoon with daytime highs approaching 82. Winds out of the southeast 5 to 10 miles per hour. Chance for showers tonight. Lows dip down to about 61. Cloudy skies expected. Cloudy skies expected tomorrow. Chance of thunderstorms. Daytime highs approaching 78. From the Weatherology Weather Center, I'm meteorologist Jennifer Wojcicki. Currently, it's 75 degrees.
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Working my way back to you from the Four Seasons on 105.9 The Beat. 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
7: Here's your 105.9 The Beach weatherology forecast. Cloudy skies this afternoon with daytime highs approaching 82. Winds out of the southeast 5 to 10 miles per hour. Chance for showers tonight, lows dip down to about 61. Cloudy skies expected. Cloudy skies expected tomorrow. Chance of thunderstorms. Daytime highs approaching 78. From the Weatherology Weather Center, I'm meteorologist Jennifer Wojcicki. Currently, it's 75 degrees.
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got a ride with a preacher man who asked you, were you bound on such a cold, dark afternoon? As we drove on through the rain, as he listened, I explained, and he left me alone.

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1: Here's your 105.9 The Beach weatherology forecast. Cloudy skies this afternoon with daytime highs approaching 82. Winds out of the southeast 5 to 10 miles per hour. Chance for showers tonight, lows dip down to about 61. Cloudy skies expected. Cloudy skies expected tomorrow. Chance of thunderstorms. Daytime highs approaching 78. From the Weatherology Weather Center, I'm meteorologist Jennifer Wojcicki. Currently, it's 75 degrees.
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I'm Jay Thomas, and if you thought the Lion was going to be going out and partying tonight, you're wrong, because the Lion sleeps tonight.

0: Fleetwood Mac and Dreams, 105.9 The Beach. Alex's Lemonade Stand will be Monday, June 1st, from 10:30 until 1:30 outside of Party Productions. Alex was a little girl that was diagnosed with cancer before she turned one. At the age of four, she started a lemonade stand so she could help donate money for childhood cancer research. She lost her battle to cancer at age eight. Every June across the country, lemonade stands are set up in her honor, with all proceeds going to childhood cancer research. Everyone is welcome to Alex's Lemonade Stand this Monday, just outside Party Productions. 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
8: Here's your 105.9 The Beach weatherology forecast. Cloudy skies this afternoon with daytime highs approaching 82. Winds out of the southeast 5 to 10 miles per hour. Chance for showers tonight, lows dip down to about 61. Cloudy skies expected. Cloudy skies expected tomorrow. Chance of thunderstorms. Daytime highs approaching 78. From the Weatherology Weather Center, I'm meteorologist Jennifer Wojcicki. Currently 79.
9: Elvis, the Beatles, and the Stones. They all play on our beach, 105.9

Isaac Hayes with the theme from Shaft right here on 105.9 The Beach. I've almost bought the 4K Blu-ray of Shaft so many times. I really like that movie. I haven't seen the sequels. Sort of scared to. I don't want it to ruin anything. Right now it's the Stones.

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Johnny Rivers, the poor side of town, right here on 105.9 The Beach. I'm Jay Thomas. I'll be hanging out with you for another hour. We got music coming up for you from The Zombies and Carole King. But first, Diana Ross and Love Child on 105.9 The Beach. Also, the Supremes are with her.

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1: Here's your 105.9 The Beach weatherology forecast. Cloudy skies this afternoon with daytime highs approaching 82. Winds out of the southeast 5 to 10 miles per hour. Chance for showers tonight, lows dip down to about 61. Cloudy skies expected. Cloudy skies expected tomorrow. Chance of thunderstorms. Daytime highs approaching 78. From the Weatherology Weather Center, I'm meteorologist Jennifer Wojcicki. Currently 79.
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1059 The Beach, online anytime you want us at yourfortdodge.com. That was a Nitty Gritty Dirt Band, Mr. Bojangles. I'm Jay Thomas with you for about another half hour, 45 minutes. And we got the Midday Moron coming up. Tons of great music, including this one from the Five Man Electrical Band. It's Signs on the Beach.

0: Proud Mary on 105.9 The Beach. Time now for the Midday Moron. A man in Washington State was ejected from his car after a rollover crash. And then, allegedly, pulled a gun on a bystander who came to check on him. The Good Samaritan was not hurt. The armed driver ran off, but troopers later found him. They sent him to be treated at a hospital, but it sounds like he could be facing charges once he's medically cleared. Why would you pull a gun on somebody that was coming to check on you when you've been thrown from a car accident? Like, maybe instead of saying, stick your hands up, it's, hey, thank you. I appreciate this. I'll send you a thank you card in a month.
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6: Here's the 105.9 The Beach weatherology forecast. Cloudy skies this afternoon with a high of 82. Southeast winds 5 to 10 miles per hour. Chance for showers tonight, lows around 61. Overcast skies. Chance of thunderstorms tomorrow, high of 78. Slight chance for storms Sunday and Monday. Upper 70s, Sunday, low 80s by Monday. From the Weatherology Weather Center, I'm staff meteorologist Laura Lockwood. Currently, it's 81 degrees.
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0: Montego Bay from Bobby Bloom right here on 105.9 The Beach. This month's second Sunday Supper is coming up Sunday, June 14th from 5 till 7 at Lehigh Methodist Church. 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

0: Believer right here on 105.9 The Beach. I am Jay Thomas, and that is going to wrap it up for me for the week. I will be back with you Monday morning at 10 a.m. Have a wonderful weekend. Have fun. Be safe. Be kind. And keep it to 105.9 The Beach. Steppenwolf next. Have a great weekend. See you out there.
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5: Here's the 105.9, the beach, weatherology forecast. Cloudy skies this afternoon with a high of 82. Southeast winds 5 to 10 miles per hour. Chance for showers tonight, lows around 61. Overcast skies. Chance of thunderstorms tomorrow, high of 78. Slight chance for storms Sunday and Monday. Upper 70s, Sunday, low 80s by Monday. From the Weatherology Weather Center, I'm staff meteorologist Laura Lockwood. Currently, it's 81 degrees.
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1: We got to do our alma mater. 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

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There's a few right down front here that's not singing. We're going to dedicate this verse to those who will not sing. 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Mm-hmm.

0: The Beatles, Do You Want to Know a Secret on 105.9 The Beach. Good afternoon. Happy Friday. My name is Kelly, hanging out with you till about 7 o'clock or so this evening. We're going to get things started with music from Three Dog Night and Grand Funk Railroad on 105.9 The Beach.
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1: Here's the 105.9 The Beach weatherology forecast. 82 this afternoon under cloudy skies, southeast winds 5 to 10 miles per hour. Overcast tonight, slight chance for showers, 63. Overcast tomorrow, chance for storms, high of 80. Temps above average Sunday and Monday, with highs in the upper 70s to the low 80s. Thunderstorms both days. From the Weatherology Weather Center, I'm staff meteorologist Laura Lockwood. Right now, it's 82 degrees.
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0: Janis Joplin with Peace of My Heart on 105.9 The Beach. If you're just joining us on this Friday afternoon, my name is Kelly, hanging out with you till about 7 o'clock or so this evening. 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

0: 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I've got that weatherology forecast on the way, as well as Aerosmith and Soul Survivors on 105.9 The Beach.
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8: Here's the 105.9 The Beach weatherology forecast. 82 this afternoon under cloudy skies, southeast winds 5 to 10 miles per hour. Overcast tonight, slight chance for showers, 63. Overcast tomorrow, chance for storms, high of 80. Temps above average Sunday and Monday with highs in the upper 70s to the low 80s. Thunderstorms both days. From the Weatherology Weather Center, I'm staff meteorologist Laura Lockwood. Right now, it's 82 degrees.
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1: Here's the 105.9 The Beach weatherology forecast. 82 this afternoon, under cloudy skies, southeast winds 5 to 10 miles per hour. Overcast tonight, slight chance for showers, 63. Overcast tomorrow, chance for storms, high of 80. Temps above average Sunday and Monday, with highs in the upper 70s to the low 80s. Thunderstorms both days. From the Weatherology Weather Center, I'm staff meteorologist Laura Lockwood. Right now, it's 82 degrees.
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0: Loggins and Messina, your mama don't dance on 105.9 The Beach. My name is Kelly, hanging out with you till about 7 o'clock or so this evening. I hope you're looking ahead to the weekend. It does look like it's going to be a pretty nice weekend out there. Pretty seasonable weather, I think, anyway. Up in the 80s or so. I mean, okay, now we're starting to see some raindrops maybe Sunday, but... other than that, though, I think it'll be a nice time to get out there, work in the gardens a little bit. I've got a few projects I want to work on in mine. I just have to decide where I'm going to start, because one of the projects I can't do until the irises are done blooming. So every few years, I dig up all the irises, you know, thin them out, replant them, that kind of thing. And this year, they're going in a raised box when I get done, because I'm so tired of fighting the grass that just refuses to die in my iris bed. And the thing about irises, you can't put like paper down, or you can't put like that plastic stuff down. You know, you can mulch, but that's about it. And even the mulch doesn't really keep the grass from growing. So we're going to see if Kelly can kill some grass in her yard this summer. I mean, I'm pretty good at it, so we'll see. The Buckingham's on the way on 105.9 The Beach.
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4: Here's the 105.9 The Beach weatherology forecast. Cloudy skies expected tonight, with a slight chance of rain showers. Lows dip down to about 63. Winds out of the southeast, 5 to 10 miles per hour. Cloudy skies expected again tomorrow. Chance of thunderstorms. Daytime highs approaching 80. Slight chance for storms. Tomorrow night, lows dip down to about 58. Overcast skies. From the Weatherology Weather Center, I'm staff meteorologist Laura Lockwood. Currently, it's 81 degrees.
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Peter, Paul, and Mary, I dig rock and roll music on 105.9 The Beach. So here's a really cool story that I found. So when there's a building project, I believe this is a worldwide requirement, you have to have various professionals come in and make sure that where you're building is safe, for starters. But also, a lot of times they'll have archaeologists come in and just check and make sure that there's no historical artifacts that are going to be disturbed, or that it's land that can actually be built on. There are places you cannot build because of their historical significance. Well, any

0: time. Over in the German city of Paderborn, they've got a building project over there, and they have archaeologists that are actually excavating medieval latrines. They have 5 medieval latrines over there. And they say even after 800 years, they don't smell that great because they've been sealed up, you know, all these years. Well, anyway, during one of their excavations, they actually found an 800-year-old pocket-sized notebook. I thought this was super cool. And it actually contained 10 pages in near-perfect condition. So they say it's a booklet, rather, that's made of wood and wax, and it's bound in leather. And the cover was embossed with lilies. And back in the medieval era, that signified purity. And they say the binding was tight enough to protect the inner pages. So now what they have to do is they have to work to translate and transcribe what the words are, because it's written in Latin, but they have to account for things like, you know, misspellings and so on. And they say that's going to be the hardest part. The stylistics on the way on 105.9 The Beach.
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9: Here's the 105.9 The Beach weatherology forecast. Cloudy skies expected tonight with a slight chance of rain showers. Lows dip down to about 63. Winds out of the southeast, 5 to 10 miles per hour. Cloudy skies expected again tomorrow. Chance of thunderstorms. Daytime highs approaching 80. Slight chance for storms. Tomorrow night, lows dip down to about 58. Overcast skies. From the Weatherology Weather Center, I'm staff meteorologist Laura Lockwood. Currently, it's 81 degrees.
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1: Here's the 105.9, the beach, weatherology forecast. Cloudy skies expected tonight, with a slight chance of rain showers. Lows dip down to about 63. Winds out of the southeast, 5 to 10 miles per hour. Cloudy skies expected again tomorrow. Chance of thunderstorms. Daytime highs approaching 80. Slight chance for storms. Tomorrow night, lows dip down to about 58. Overcast skies. From the Weatherology Weather Center, I'm staff meteorologist Laura Lockwood. Currently, it's 81 degrees.
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0: Johnny Rivers there with Memphis on 105.9 The Beach. I hope your Friday is going well so far. My name is Kelly, hanging out with you for just a couple more hours on this Friday evening. So did you happen to catch Saturday Night Live last Saturday evening? Paul McCartney was their musical guest for the finale, and that is the first time since 2012, actually, that he has performed on the show. I had no idea he was 83, by the way. I hope I look that good at 83, as Paul McCartney does. But anyway, he did perform a new song called Days Left Behind, and of course he did Band on the Run, because why wouldn't you? And you can watch some highlights from the episode on their YouTube channel. So make sure you check that out, especially if you are a big fan of Paul McCartney. David Essex on the way on 105.9 The Beach.
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7: Here's the 105.9 The Beach weatherology forecast. Cloudy skies expected tonight with a slight chance of rain showers. Lows dip down to about 63. Winds out of the southeast 5 to 10 miles per hour. Cloudy skies expected again tomorrow. Chance of thunderstorms. Daytime highs approaching 80. Slight chance for storms tomorrow night. Lows dip down to about 58. Overcast skies. From the Weatherology Weather Center, I'm staff meteorologist Laura Lockwood. Currently 82.
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0: Tammy James and the Shondells there with Moni Moni on 105.9 The Beach. 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But as always, I like to give you a little heads up. 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
13: Here's the 105.9 The Beach weatherology forecast. Cloudy skies expected tonight with a slight chance of rain showers. Lows dip down to about 63. Winds out of the southeast, 5 to 10 miles per hour. Cloudy skies expected again tomorrow. Chance of thunderstorms. Daytime highs approaching 80. Slight chance for storms. Tomorrow night, lows dip down to about 58. Overcast skies. From the Weatherology Weather Center, I'm staff meteorologist Laura Lockwood. Currently 82.
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0: You can't do without me. 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
0: Hey, man. 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I never stopped loving her. I just wasn't ready to accept the love she was willing to give. But if she still loves me, there's nothing in the world that can keep us from making it this time.

0: The Four Tops are standing in the shadows of love on 105.9 The Beach. My name is Kelly, hanging out with you for just one more hour on this Friday evening, and that means it is time for your music history. So I am going to scroll down here, and we are going to start things off in 1977. Manchester band Warsaw, later to become Joy Division, made their live debut supporting the Buzzcocks at the Electric Circus, Manchester, England. In 1971, 36 Grateful Dead fans were treated for hallucinations caused by LSD after they unwittingly drank spiked apple juice served at a gig at San Francisco's Winterland. In 1971, the Rolling Stones started a 2-week run at number one on the U.S. singles chart with Brown Sugar from Sticky Fingers. The first single released on Rolling Stones Records, it was the band's 6th U.S. number one and a number two hit in the U.K. In 1969, Crosby, Stills, and Nash released their self-titled debut on Atlantic Records. It spawned two top 40 hits, The Marrakesh Express and Judy Blue Eyes. In 1967, The Move, Cream, The Jimi Hendrix Experience, Pink Floyd, and many others all appeared at the Tulip Bulb Auction Hall in Spalding, Lincoln, England. Pink Floyd were only a support band and played in a corner of the shed with a white sheet behind them with the colored oil shining onto it. Tickets were $1.70. The poster advertising the show promised a, quote, knockout atmosphere. In 1965, Bob Dylan's album Bringing It All Back Home was at number one on the UK charts, his second UK number one album. The black and white pamphlet lying across the Time magazine with President Lyndon B. Johnson on the cover is a publication of the Earth Society, who saw its mission as protecting Earth from collisions with comets and planets. And finally, in 1965, the Beach Boys started a 2-week run at number one on the U.S. singles charts with Help Me Rhonda, the group's second U.S. number one. The recording session was interrupted by the Wilson Brothers' drunken father, Murray, who arrived at the studio to criticize the boys' enthusiasm. The recording reel continued to record the confrontation, which still circulates among fans. And that's been a look at your music history on 105.9 The Beach.
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4: Here's the 105.9 The Beach weatherology forecast. Cloudy skies expected tonight with a slight chance of rain showers. Lows dip down to about 63. Winds out of the southeast, 5 to 10 miles per hour. Cloudy skies expected again tomorrow. Chance of thunderstorms. Daytime highs approaching 80. Slight chance for storms tomorrow night. Lows dip down to about 58. Overcast skies. From the Weatherology Weather Center, I'm staff meteorologist Laura Lockwood. Right now, it's 81 degrees.
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0: Janis Joplin with me and Bobby McGee. Well, that's going to do it for me. Kelly is on her way out the door. I hope you've had a fantastic Friday. I will be back with you again Monday afternoon, 3 p.m., and we will do this all over again. After the break, I'm going to leave you with Santana and the Box Tops on 105.9 The Beach. Have a great weekend.
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9: When the storm clouds build in central Iowa, we'll keep you informed with the Severe Weather Advisor on 105.9 The Beach. 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
10: Here's the 105.9 The Beach weatherology forecast. Cloudy skies expected tonight with a slight chance of rain showers. Lows dip down to about 63. Winds out of the southeast, 5 to 10 miles per hour. Cloudy skies expected again tomorrow. Chance of thunderstorms. Daytime highs approaching 80. Slight chance for storms tomorrow night. Lows dip down to about 58. Overcast skies. From the Weatherology Weather Center, I'm staff meteorologist Laura Lockwood. Right now, it's 81 degrees.
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105.9 The Beach, the king of rock and roll, Elvis Presley, Burn in Love. 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